0: listen to Pro 2.
1: Elfie, now that we're friends, I've decided to make you my new project.
2: Oh, you really don't have to do that.
1: I know. That's what makes me so nice. Whenever I see someone less fortunate than I, and let's face it, right, who isn't?

The Visitor by Sienna Sparrow, di lagu ini punya atmospheric quality yang bikin dengerinnya tuh kayak masuk ke dunia lain, very cinematic. 5 minggu strong di posisi yang sama, consistency is key, and Sienna got it. Nah, sekarang kita ada di posisi 6, we have Bruno Mars, Risk It All.

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4: 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Don't you call again. I'm not sorry.

that ripples through your clothes. It's closer than your shadow.

jealous of the nights that I don't spend with you. I'm wondering who you lay next to. Oh, I'm jealous of